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2: 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I'll sort the music. 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

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Well, only if I like the song. That's every Tuesday at 12. Yeah.

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Good morning. 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And Nikki's, she's dead friendly, she won't bite you, you'll be fine. Good morning to John Allenson, Catwoman. I have your songs waiting in the wings and I love both of them as well. I'm all dressed and ready, can you believe it? I'm all ready to go. I'm doing the show live at South of Spain. And a few hours later, I shall be doing karaoke live in Cleckheaton. In the UK, Phil Collins, eat your heart out, love. I just haven't got a helicopter, though. Right, then, so I'm going to be away. This is my last show until next Friday. The wonderful John Alex is going to be getting up. Well, he gets up anyway at stupid o'clock. He's going to be covering my show Monday, Tuesday, Wednesday. And then we've got the lovely Claire MC that's going to take my Thursday for me. Because I think I'm still going to be dead by then. And Catwoman says she's had a snake try to slither through her bedroom window last night. Ooh, I like snakes though, but I don't want them in my bedroom slippers, no. We need them, don't we, to dance around the bedroom floor this morning. Let's go. We're going to start off with Fun and the House Martins from 1987. Then we've got John Alex's and Catwoman.

0: love the house, Matt. It's 1987 now. I know Paul Heaton, he went to form Beautiful South, but I did not know until this morning when I was setting everything up that the bassist Norman Cook became the superstar DJ Fatboy Slim. I did not know that he came.
1: Will Hugh ever escape from
0: the
1: sack?
0: Oh, here we are. They're
1: and was
0: nice.
1: Dave the guilty partner? And who poisoned the house martins? Find out more in the next episode of Five Get Overexcited.
0: Now, I didn't know that was on. Anyway, Fatboy Slim was the bassist Norman Cook from Her House Martins. There we go. Right, John Alex Aqua, Barbie Girl. Love this one too.
2: Hiya, Bobby.
0: We have to sing this sometime, we do.
2: Jump in.
3: 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Life in plastic, it's fantastic.
0: Good morning, Charmaine. No more sleeps, this is it.

0: Catwoman, we have Manfred Mann's Earth Band and Do What Did It. I do like this one as well. With some right cracking songs on. Charmaine, where's yours? Or shall I just play one for you? Shall I?
1: There she was,

0: 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Oh, and the Duchess will be with me every Monday if she remembers to turn up.
1: You never miss a hit. 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
9: Yeah, welcome back to Sharon's Wakey Wakey Show. It's Cheesy Friday on the 9th of October. I had to look then. It's proudly sponsored by Nicky's Pie Shop and Bar in Mohaka. Homemade pies, Cornish pasties, cream teas and a proper British welcome. Now then, Charmaine has left it to me to choose her song. Well, it's got to be this one. It's got to be this. Hee-hee, watch out, Superdrug. We're on our way.
10: Hit the beat and take it to the first note.
9: Yeah. Played it all week, but I might as well play it again today.

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And she's making braising steak. I have not had that in years, can't wait. Oh my life, what a lucky lady I am today.

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The Rubettes and Sugar Baby Love. Did the Rolling Stones sing this as well, or am I just, have I slept? Have I dreamt it? Not the Rolling Stones. Bertie to Rollers, I'm thinking of. Did they?

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1: Yeah, I've been checking, and Charmaine's right. No, Bay City Rollers were the Rubettes' rivals. There were some nondescripts that covered it. I'm not going to mention them, but that was from 1974. And we're just going to crawl up the little year ladder up to 1978. I love this one. Proper love this one. I used to love breaking out to this. Bit too old to do it now, though. Oh, yeah, those legs used to move. They did. Honestly, they did.

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And absolutely damage my hips furthermore.

0: Charming, loving that one. I don't like that re-recorded version. I do like the original. I won't play that one again, I don't think. Now we've got a bit of a conundrum, because I swear blind that Bay City Rollers did a cover of the Rubettes' Sugar Baby Love. But Google says no, but John Alex has got another website and it says yes, so no idea. Anybody got any ideas? Anybody can have a look for me. In the meantime, let's crack on with Cheesy Friday. We've got Gloria Estefan at Miami Sound Machine Conga. Yeah, can you remember the days? Can you remember the days when you went all the way around, snaking all the way around the bars and the pubs and everything and grabbing Granny? Loving it.
1: Shake your body, baby, do the conga. No, you can't control yourself any longer. Come on, shake your body.
0: And we had the Locomotion as well. That was mainly the one that we used to do that to. Oh, happy days. Doesn't happen that much now, does it?

0: right. I've just been doing some investigating into the Rubette Sugar Baby Love. Was it done by the Bay City Rollers? Right. No, it wasn't. If you have a look at the video where it shows the Bay City Rollers picture, it's actually, they didn't sing it. It is the Rubettes that did it, that sang it. How confusing is that?
1: Come on, shake your body, baby, do that conga. No, you can't control yourself any longer.
0: He says, why the confusion? How can mislabeled uploads, early YouTube uploaders frequently mixed up 1970s glam pop bands? And because the Bay City Rollers and the Rubettes had a very similar upbeat 70s teen pop sound, fans frequently paired a photo collage of the Rollers with the Rubettes audio. Oh my life, how confusing is that? How on earth are we supposed to crack on with being a presenter? I'm just not going to bother. I'm just going to play songs and not tell you who they are. Right, now then, if you listened last Monday, you will know that this instrumental is, it means that it is Recipe of the Week. Now, it's usually Monday, but I'm not here Monday, so I'm doing it now. This week, we are going to be doing with Mediterranean Culinarian from Bedar, creme catalana. Wow, wow, wow. And Stephen says this is a dish that everyone will have had at some point when they have had a menu del dia. I love it, actually. The dish originated in Catalan and was originally only eaten on St. Joseph Day, 19th of March. Ooh. It's almost identical to a creme brulee, but the Spanish use just milk and the French use milk and cream. I think I would prefer the French, to be honest. The Spanish flavour theirs with citrus, fruit peel and cinnamon. Yummy. It is dead easy to make. In Spanish, caster sugar, because you're going to need caster sugar. In Spanish, caster sugar is called azúcar extra fino. So what you're going to need is whole milk, cinnamon stick, slices of orange peel, egg yolks, caster sugar, azúcar extra fino, and cornstarch. And the recipe, step by step, you can see on the website at Mediterranean Culinarian. Okay? It's Mediterranean Culinarian. Creme catalana. If you make it, let me know how it turned out. I think I'm going to make that when I come home. And if you've not seen the website, give it a visit. There's some fantastic recipes on there. Right, let's crack on with Cheesy Friday. We've got the Nolans. And they definitely did sing I'm in the Mood

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0: Hi, John Alex here. Why not come with me and take a trip back in time and listen to the tunes from the 60s, 70s and 80s on my afternoon Essential show. I'll be playing three number ones at three on my Thursday show from this week back in the decades. 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

0: Good morning. Welcome back to Sharon's Cheesy Friday. Oh, on the Wakey Wakey Show, proudly sponsored by Nicky's Pie Shop and Bar in Mahaka, homemade pies, Cornish pasties, cream teas, and a proper British welcome. Well, you've just heard John Alex's little show advert. He's got his tea lady back in today. Oh, he's going to be so spoiled. Yay! Make sure you've got some biscuits for her as well, lovey, eh?
1: Boys.
0: Carrying on with the cheesy theme, we've got Sabrina and Boys. Just looking, it's 1987. Ouch, ouch, ouch, ouch.

Good morning to Bobby Gray. You can hear him on Anne-Marie Gold 95.5 Monday to Friday. So he's in the building, in the virtual building today at 12 until 2. Don't miss the headbanger. Some fabulous music, some proper retro stuff going on. Unfortunately, I will be on the plane at that time, but he has wished me a good trip back to Blighty. Thank you, can't wait. And John Alex, he's got his tea lady in today. And he says biscuits and a list of housework he's got for her this after today. And I said, housework, don't you dare. I take it you'll be keeping the bandage on for at least a year then. Yeah, yeah, you're really going to milk that, aren't you? Oh, I love this one. Years and Years. King, get those slippers in the air that you just don't care. And have a dance on Cheesy Friday Morning.

John Alex, loving that track. I do as well. It never fades, does it? I have to say, John Alex, you've been asking about the Station Bar in Tickler. When is it open? You'll know, you can guess, can't you? I'm going to the UK. It's been closed for a month and a half. And guess what day it's opening? It's opening today.

I made a mistake, didn't I? I made a mistake. I mentioned the mirror ball, and there they are. John, Alex, and Charmaine saying, play Mirror Ball, play Mirror Ball Run, which is an AOS AI song that I did for my lovely Wakey Warriors. But at 8:58, it's totally knacked up my playlist, but hey, hope that's fine. I aim to please, here you go, this is for my Wakey Warriors, the Mirror Ball Run. Good morning, Tim the Legend. He's waiting in the wings to take over with his cracking breakfast show and his quizzes, so stay tuned. This is from me, made with AI to all you Wakey Warriors. Thank you for listening.

That's me done for a week. I'll be back next Cheesy Friday. Monday, Tuesday, Wednesday is going to be covered by John Alex. Thank you so very, very, very, very much. And on Thursday, we've got our very own Claire MC. I wish you a cracking weekend. And thank you for listening and joining in the chat. And this last one is to my husband. Oh, it's proper cheesy. It's probably one of the slowest ones I've ever played. Love you, dolls. I'll be back soon.

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4: Very good morning. It's Friday. It's the 9th of October 2026. Welcome to the breakfast show. Me, Tim the Legend. And a massive thank you and adios to Sharon M. Off for a week. Have a fantastic week. Looking forward to you getting back to your show already. So we've got John Alex and Claire MC sitting in next week. Good stuff. Thank you, Sharon. Have yourself a great time. Right, what's happening with the show today? I tell you what, it's going to be a crazy show. Why is it going to be a crazy show? I've got about 18 tracks lined up. So maybe every other track, something like that. It's got the word crazy in it. Crazy. Let's do it. Here we go. Start off with Prince. Let's go crazy.

I'm here to tell you, there's something else. The afterworld. A world of never-ending happiness. You can always see the sun. Day or night.

0: They are Prince and Let's Go Crazy, kicking off our Crazy Friday. As I say, there's going to be lots and lots of songs with Crazy in the title this morning. But not this one. This is Harry Styles, As It Was.
1: Come on.

They are. Harry Styles as it was. Right. Lots coming up on the show this morning. We've got the weather just before 9 o'clock. We've got Can You Tell Me at 9 o'clock. We've got our local what's going on, our local news coming up for you between now and 9 o'clock. Lots going on this morning. Busy show, and a crazy show. Here's Katie Melua.

fabulous Katie Melua there, the closest thing to crazy, Catwoman says. Morning Tim, so in addition to Cheesy Friday, now I've got Crazy Friday. It's a one-off. I can't believe there will be that many crazies in titles to do it every week. It's a one-off for today. I don't know why, just because we're feeling a bit crazy, I suppose. But good morning, Catwoman. And she absolutely loved that tune from Katie Melua there. Her voice so crystal clear. Fabulous. Back with a lot more craziness straight after this.

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11: Yes, good morning. Welcome back to the breakfast show, me, Tim the Legend. 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They sponsor our weather. We're doing the weather just before 9 o'clock this morning. So we've got Catwoman already on the comment section this morning. We've got John Alex. Good morning to you, John. Hope you're very well. He says it's overcast and looks like rain. Well, it's a little bit grey here, but we just got to get on with it. And good morning, Dawny. Hope you are well. It's Crazy Friday. It's virtually every other track is crazy. This is David Guetta featuring, because you've got to feature these days, Becky Hill and Ella Henderson. Crazy what love can do.

They are. A bit of magic for you and crazy for you. Right. We're going to get a little bit racy for a minute. Hope you don't mind.

0: Tracy there and some girls. We're going to say very good morning to Jane. Jane Miller joins us on the live comments. Good morning to Jane. Hope you're very well. See you a little bit later. We're going to have a quick ad break and then we're going to come back with today's Elvis Everyday track. Don't go anywhere.
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0: Yes, good morning. Welcome back to The Breakfast Show. 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They sponsor our weather. We'll be doing the weather in just about 22 minutes' time. But first, it's time for our Elvis Everyday track. Keeping in line with the theme.

They are today's Elvis Everyday track, Crazy Little Thing Called Love. Obviously, the Queen track there. Good. Be another Elvis Everyday on Monday's show. Right now, we've got Joss Stone.

They are just stone there. Fijian, comment and tell me what we're going to do now. I'll tell you what we're going to do now. We're going to play another crazy song, because that's what we're doing this morning. Have we had a track, a crazy song? This is Beyonce.

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1: 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It's not karaoke night tonight, it was last night. I believe they are closed tonight. Anto's Bar, Vella, 8 o'clock, it's Kendo's Karaoke. Cafe Royal Tour, 8 o'clock tonight, it's Kellyoke. Crazy Daisy's Mahaka, 9 o'clock tonight, it's karaoke night. And finally, Valerie Mahaka, 9 o'clock tonight, it is K Francis. There is lots to keep you entertained today. Don't forget, if you're going to go, book a table. Let the venue know you're going to be there. And once you are there, please let them know you heard about it right here on Al Maria. Hi there, girl.
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1: 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Hope you're very, very well. Good morning, Paul Midday Mitchell.

Ah, fabulous. There you are, the Poo Girl Prophets and Spiritual Home. So, Paul Midday Mitchell. Morning, Tim. Off to the gym now. We'll be done by the time you get there, buddy. Buddy me, mate. I've been and come back. You're far too late. Sharon M, good morning. She's listening in the car on the way to the airport. Safe travels to you, Sharon, and enjoy your week.

They are beautiful, crazy. Luke Combs, another crazy track. There'll be more crazy tracks. When we've played Can You Tell Me This Morning? Before all that, I'm going to say very good morning, Bobby Gray. Join us on the live comment section. Bobby will be here on 95.5 Amber Gold at midday today. 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

0: Oh, well, there you go. A quick, short burst of Queen. Right, we're going to have a quick ad break, then we'll be back with the weather and Can You Tell Me? And nothing's working. Don't worry, it was only John Alex going to say, oh, here he is. Saved you in time, John.
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6: Yes, right. Here is today's weather for you. We're currently sitting at 16 degrees. A little bit chilly this morning, just a little bit, but it's going to improve. We're going to go up to 24. Not as hot as yesterday, but it's still okay. Your air quality today is fair. Sun sets tonight at 19:39. We currently have 69% humidity.

0: Here's the big one. The Fiona M washing report. Can she, can't she put the washing out? The Fran McCann, can she take a rug to the laundrette? Can she, can't she? Well, the answer is yes, you can. There is no rain forecast for today. Maybe a little bit overcast this afternoon, but there is no rain forecast. In fact, there's no rain forecast on two of the apps that I use until next Saturday. So that is good news. There you are. That is today's weather forecast brought to you by the beauty rooms at Total Entertainment in Toure. 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Go and see Wendy? Book an appointment. 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She'll be only too happy to get you booked in. They are, that's today's weather from the beauty rooms. There you go. Gotta say very good morning. Louisa joins on the live comments. Good morning to you, Louisa. Hope you are very, very well. And Wild Nights Gwen, good morning to you. Hope you are well. You both join us just in time to do this.
1: This is Al Maria. Al Maria. It's the breakfast show, and it's time for Can You Tell Me with Tim the Legend.
0: Yes, here we go then. For those who haven't played it before, haven't heard it before, I'm going to play three tracks now back to back. And there's a link. That's all I'm going to say today. There is a link. It's not difficult. I couldn't go through giving you a difficult one on a Friday. So it's another easy one for you. Three tracks. There is a link between the three tracks. When you think you know the answer, private message to the DJ on the comments section, if you please. Gold, silver, and bronze medal up for grabs. Who's going to get in first? It's very simple this morning.

There you are. Track one today is Can You Tell Me? Well, that's straight with an answer. She's me. Not me, her. She means her, me. The answer is no. No, no, no, no. Gavlar, good morning to you. He says the weather. No, Wild Night says the weather. No, Wild Lights. Oh, then she says me. Oh, as in you, me. Oh, good grief, you know what I mean. No, no, no, no, no. Track two.

There you are, that is... Oh, no, no, no, that is track two. Nearly gave the gangway there. Right, while I was on, Gavlar came in. Is it women? Oof, dear, oh, dear, oh, dear. No. It's not. Now, Maz, good morning, Maz. Now, Maz has replied to Gavlar. Did I say what Gavlar said? I'm not sure. Because Maz has come in and said the cheek of it. How did Maz see that answer? I don't know. Let's carry on. Here is track three. This will give it away.

There you are, your third and final track. Well, someone's gone all around the houses without hitting the front door. Right, let's have a look at some wrong answers, shall we? The weather, no. Me, no. Weather, no. You, no. Women, no. Mental, no. Emotions, no. Unstable, no. Crackers, no. Erratic, no. Pedro asked, he asked me a question. So I gave him an answer. He said, is it adjectives? Quite possibly. Quite possibly. Has anybody been listening to the show this morning? Anybody at all been listening to the show this morning? And any ideas what I've been playing every other song this morning? I played you Unpredictable by Olly Murs. I played you Obsessed by Calvin Harris. And I played you I'm Going Slightly Mad by Queen. If you type in, it's not bonkers either, Wild Nights. It's not bonkers. You're bonkers. Both of you, you and Glenn, bonkers. If you type in to the internet the word that is the answer, it describes you as unpredictable, obsessed, or mad. Yes, Bobby Gray. Yes, Bobby Gray. The answer I was looking for, as every other song that I play today, the answer is quite simply crazy. There you are. That's all I was looking for this morning, the word crazy. So you were right in a way, Pedro, but you didn't give me the answer. I did tell you that quite possibly. I was waiting for you to come back and you didn't. The answer, Bobby Gray is picking up the gold, silver and bronze this morning. The answer I was looking for this morning, quite simply, was crazy. Thank you to everybody taking part. Yes, Catwoman, it is crazy. I've just said it's crazy. Thank you. You get a gold, a green tick. That's all you're getting. But it is crazy. Wild Nights, you should have got that. Yes, you are absolutely crazy. Bonkers, mad, the whole lot, all in one go, you are.

They are Gnarls Barkley and Crazy. Pedro, not on your wavelength, Tim. Not sure if that's a good thing or not. You don't want to be on my wavelength, Pedro, honestly. You'd never get anywhere. Wild Nights says she was going to put Charlie and Cat Dog. She would have been right. Oh, you wait till a Cat Dog sees that comment later on when she comes on air. Oh, she'll be more than crazy. She'll be raving mad. Wild Nights also put something else down there. She put the whole world's going crazy. Anybody would think that would be a good title for a tune.

0: There you go, a bit of the whole world's going crazy for you. Right, back in just a minute.
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0: Yes, good morning. Welcome back to The Breakfast Show. Me, Tim the Legend. 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It looks huge. They've done some alterations, more freezers in there, more shelves, more stock. How do I know? I visited yesterday, saw Pam. It's looking really, really good. Not only that, they are now taking bookings already for your Christmas meats and other items. Whole turkeys, rolled and bone joints, duck, lamb, gammon, top side of beef, pork with crackling, pigs in blankets, tubular sausage meat, streaky bacon, and much, much more. You can get down and go see Pam. Get your Christmas meats ordered. While you're there, don't forget sprouts, parsnips, swedes, spring onions, rooster, potatoes, brambly apples, savoy cap. It's all there. It's all to be ordered. Don't leave it till the last minute. You know what will happen? You'll suddenly think, Christmas Eve, haven't done that. While you're there, smokeless fuel. 20 kilo bag, 25 euros. Bags of coal, sacks of coal, 20 euros. They're ideal if you want a quick fire and you haven't got time to light your logs. Right, Let's crack on, shall we? We're doing Crazy About a Song. You've just had you just had one, so we're coming back with a little bit of Argent for you.

Sergeant there, and God gave rock and roll. Gotta say very good morning, Pampa Queen. That's Pamalula, ding dong to us. Right, we're going crazy again.

0: There you are, girl crazy, hot chocolate. Right, we're going back. On yesterday's show, I played 1,000 Years by James Arthur. Somebody messaged Kat yesterday after the show and said, what were the two songs I played? That and Terence Trent D'Arby, what were the two songs? And James Arthur, 1,000 Years, that got me thinking. Originally done by Christina Perry. And I thought to myself, do you know, Christina Perry, I haven't played anything from her for a while. So here you go. It is Christina Perry. It's a fabulous, fabulous tune, Jar of Hearts.
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0: Ah, fabulous. Joel Harzo, Christina Perry. Just remember the Duchess sings that one. I haven't heard her sing it for ages. I'd have to get on the case. And Pedro says Christina Perry sings a cracking song called Arms. We might just hear that in a little bit.
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0: 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He's already told us all that, so this is what you should have heard.
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0: Yes, good morning. Welcome back to the Breakfast Show. Me, Tim the Legend, show proudly sponsored. The Irish and English Store in Alula Del Rey, the Indian Garden, Arbalaya Star in Torrey, and the Beauty Rooms in Torrey. Don't forget the Indian Garden next Monday. 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You have to book a table, else you won't get in. Indian Garden, Arbalias, next Monday lunchtime. It's the place to be. It's not called the place to be, obviously. It is the Indian Garden in Arbalias. Book a table, else you won't get in. That is the Indian Garden in Arbalias, where every meal feels like a celebration. Let's carry on with our crazy... I'll tell you what, why don't we think of this? Crazy, crazy nights. Good morning, cat dog. Hope you're very well.

song for this morning, Crazy Crazy Nights from Kiss. Right, when we play Christina Perry, what did I play? Jar of Hearts. Pedro came on and said she sings another brilliant song. And now I'm just thinking about this, and I'm sure Pedro told me exactly the same thing last time I played Christina Perry. So here it is. It's another play for Christina Perry on The Breakfast Show. This is Arms.

They are Christina Perry and Arms. Thank you, Pedro. And Catwoman says, good shout, Pedro. Indeed it is. Still to come today. Oh, lots to keep you entertained on Amway Radio 107.5 and Amway Gold. 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Always a good show. 12 o'clock is the midday show with Paul Mitchell, if he gets back from the gym in time, if he can manage to walk up the hill. 2 o'clock this afternoon is Afternoon Essential with John Alex. 5 o'clock is the 5 o'clock Hit Mix with Rob Mack. All new releases from the week. 7 o'clock tonight is Ready for the Weekend. 8 o'clock is Club Life with Alan G. 10 o'clock the Boy Room with Nicky Spoons. Midnight Sky Tech. And we've got handpicked music taking right the way around to Ian M tomorrow morning, 8 o'clock. On gold, in just 4 minutes' time now, is Pete Miller with Miller's Music. Bobby Gray on the wireless, 12 o'clock. 2 o'clock, Golden Hits. 4 o'clock, Right Way. No, it's not. 4 o'clock, I think it's John Alex. 5 o'clock is John Campbell's Ultimate Playlist Show. 7 o'clock, 90s to Infinity. And 9 o'clock is the Gold Music Mix. That's it from me. End of the week for me. Thank you to everybody joining me in the comment section this morning. Everybody listening. I hope you've enjoyed our crazy show. 18 crazy songs today. Crazy Friday today. Back to normal on Monday. Well, I say back to normal. The Duchess is with me. Have yourselves a fantastic weekend. Cat Dog coming up. Pete Miller coming up. I'm going to leave you with a crazy song. Only one I could leave you with. Have yourselves a crazy weekend. See you all Monday. Ta-da.

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1: 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Maria.

0: everyone have a fabulous, fabulous weekend. Good morning to Julie Duck joining us. We've got Sharon M joining us. Have a brilliant time away. And to Fran. Good morning. Oh, I've got to do this again.
1: Good morning. Good morning.

Well, there we go. Yeah, you can hear me now. Good morning to Wild Nights joining us. Good morning. I presume that is Tim the Legend. Morning. Have a brilliant, brilliant weekend. Yay, it is Friday.

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9: 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Good morning, everyone. The year for this movie is 2001. Here we go. Who's going to get the movie this morning? It is only in the mysterious equations of love that any logical reason can be found. What movie is that from 2001? It is only in the mysterious equations of love that any logic or reason can be found. What movie?

Well done, straight in there, Julie Duck, and first in, Ali Turkey Slayer. Well done. Happy Friday to you both. From 2001, what movie is this from? It is only in the mysterious equations of love that any logical reason can be found.

Good morning to Team Inspired Avantas joining us on the live chat. Good morning. And morning to John Alex. Okay, two songs left before I give you the answer. From 2001, what movie is this from? It is only in the mysterious equations of love that any logic or reason can be found. What movie is that from?

One more song to play before I give you the answer to guess the iconic movie quote. Good morning to JB, to Julie, and to Mama Zoo joining us on the live chat. Morning, last chance to have a go from 2001. It is only in the mysterious equations of love that any logical reason can be found. What movie is that from? Last chance.

0: time to give you the answer. Now to guess the iconic movie quote. Well done to Julie Dr. Ali from 2001. It is only in the mysterious equations of love that any logical reason can be found. Well done if you said it belonged to a beautiful mind. The film from 2001, brand new movies next week. We'll be right back after these.
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3: Good morning and welcome back. It's Care Dog. 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Now next week, both Sleep Tight and Casa Colorida will be closed the 12th, the 14th and 15th of October. So don't be going in those dates. Here we go. This is Rupert Holmes.

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6: 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Ooh, tonight at 8, it's the Ruby Welch Duo. Saturday, the 10th, it's Jack Law. Thursday, the 15th of October, 1:45, it's APSA's Charity Quiz. Friday, the 16th, Steve Jackson. Friday, the 23rd, Sharon Reagan. Friday, the 30th, it's Matt Black. Get your tables booked. Here we go, bit of status quo.

Song of the Day from New Bar International in Arbelaise. I've got next week's list already. One from the Shirelles, Don Summer, Corinne Bailey, Ray, Ed Sheeran, and Adele. Loads from next week. Looking forward to that. Happy

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0: and one. It's time for the song of the day, sponsored by Kira's Beauty Salon in Arbor Layers, because you deserve to shine.
1: Good morning and welcome back. It's Cat Dog with the Party Playlist, Friday the 9th of October, and at Kira's Hair and Beauty Salon in Arbor Layers, they can offer you haircuts, colour, styling, nails, brows, beauty, Botox, dermal fillers and facial rejuvenation. Get yourselves booked in. So this week, Artist of the Week, it's Lisa Stansfield, chosen by Julie Duck. Let me know if you would like an Artist of the Week. 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
8: 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Cafe Restaurant, oh, that's not on tonight, the karaoke, they are closed, they're back open tomorrow. 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Crazy Daisies in Mojaca at 9, Karaoke Night. And Valerie in Mojaca at 9, it is Gay Francis. 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

The Arblades Food Bank, they're open on a Monday. They're open 10 to 12, and they're open the 12th and the 19th of October. This week, they're in need of sunflower oil, whole milk packet, mashed potato and toilet rolls. And drop these items off at the food bank, Coffee Run or North Asia, or in Arbalays. And don't forget as well, there is a charity quiz in aid of the Arbalays Food Bank at Harley's in Arbalays. €12 per person, includes food and entry. This is Saturday the 24th of October from 5:30 for the food.

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12: 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It is Friday the 9th of October. Still to come today, it's the midday show with Paul Mitchell, to the afternoon essentials with John Alex 5, new music Friday, the hit mix with Rob Mack, 7 ready for the weekend, are you ready? 8, it's Club Live with Alan G, at 10 the Boiler Room with Nicky Spoons, loads going on. I'll be back on Monday. Everyone have a brilliant, brilliant weekend, whatever it is that you are doing. Until Monday, hasta banana.

Oh, breaking news just in. I've just heard Muse have cancelled their up and coming concert for Spain next year. They cancelled it. That's it, Muse are not coming to Spain. Oh, that's very sad, isn't it, Paul?

0: Oh, good afternoon, everyone. Yes, I am here. Oh, isn't it funny when you get everything ready to go and you press a button and nothing happens, and then there's that moment of, oh no, what are we going to do? And then you get onto Rob Mack and he sorts it out for you in about 20 seconds. So good afternoon. Sorry about the little bit of a delay at the beginning of the show, but I'm with you now for the next couple of hours, or an hour and 45 minutes, whatever comes first. Hope you're having a good day. Yes, where were we? Let's do this.
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0: So we've already had one great tune from Pulp. Not all of it, but got some of it. Of course, the live chat's open. Good afternoon to everybody that's joined me there. Team Antas, Team Inspired down there in Antas. I know there was no sound. I didn't touch a thing. It just didn't come on. And good afternoon to Kim and Barry D. He's put his song of the day and I will get that one ready. And good afternoon to Cat Dog. I think what it was, you got me a bit flustered because you said that Muse had cancelled their show and I had to go online and make sure they hadn't. I know, it's true. I had to. I was a bit worried. I've just got tickets and I thought, no, please don't do that. But you know what? If they did, it wouldn't be a problem because I'd just turn the radio on and listen to this guy.
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6: Welcome back, everyone, and a very good afternoon to Julie Duck, who's joined us on the live chat, part of the Shy Edwards quiz team last night. Oh, we didn't even get in the top five last night. Somebody got two questions wrong and cost the team 30 points. Yeah, that was me. I'm sorry, guys. It was my fault. Well, it was an Oasis track. Come on. I mean, you know, I'm not a big Oasis fan. We had a go, but we didn't even get in the top five. So no money for us last night. It doesn't matter. We had fun. His LP and Best in Life. I like this song.

0: So coming up on the show today, we have got Dawn Does DJ, and she's picked another good dance track for you. Oh, that ended quick, didn't it? We've got the bookends track to wrap up the week. We've got our new feature, the number ones at one. But right now, we're going to do this.
1: Hey, Paul. It's time for Barry D's Song of the Day.
0: And today's track chosen by Barry is called Distance. It's by a band called Mammoth. And Barry tells me that Mammoth is fronted by Wolfgang Van Halen. That's a cool name, isn't it? He's the son of Eddie Van Halen. And the song called Distance is a tribute to his dad. So let's give it a listen, shall we?

0: And that's Mammoth and Distance. As I said, Wolfgang Van Halen is the front man of that band. His dad, obviously, Eddie Van Halen. And Barry's told me that Mammoth is a nod to the early name of the band Van Halen. Look at that. That's a good bit of info, isn't it, for a quiz? Good afternoon to Pampire Queen, who's joined us on the live chat. Oh, it's brunch time. Brunch time down there in the Jackson household. What are you having? Something healthy? Or is he going for another kebab? You know, he likes a kebab, does that boy? All right, let's stick away from the kebabs and the KFCs and all that. Let's do this.
1: Here's the weather.
0: Oh, yes, it's currently 20 degrees here in La Perla. Highs are 23 today, lows are 13. It's going to be sunny all day long. Pam Jackson's just sent me a photo. I'm not going to open it yet because it might be rude. It's sunshine all day, but if we zip across to North Wales in Prestatyn, I need a tune to go with this. I'll have to dig one out. It is currently cold, miserable, raining, feels like 10 degrees. Kim says, get me back to Spain and get some warmth to recuperate. Yes, of course, you'll be here soon. Don't worry. Looking forward to seeing you guys when you get out here. Let's have a tune, an old school tune from Hootie and the Blowfish. This is called Only Wanna Be With You. It's Friday, everyone. Get your requests in.

0: Ah, what a good song that was. Hootie and the Blowfish. Stick around because we got the new track from Mr. James Blunt coming up soon.
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0: Welcome back, everyone. It's Paul with the Midday Show. Oh, Action Jackson is in the doghouse, ladies and gentlemen. Yes, Pam's just told me. She sent me a picture of a very healthy salad, and I knew it wasn't Steve's because it's got tomatoes in, and he's a bit of a wuss where it comes to tomatoes. But he is in the doghouse because he made an announcement on Facebook where Pam has found Marmite crisps, obviously her favourite, and Mr. Jackson decided to put it across Facebook, so now she's been to the shop and they're sold out. So well done, Steve. I know you're on the golf course hitting a little ball round with your metal stick. Very strange game that. But Pam has said if she ever sees them again, she's going to buy the lot. Doesn't matter what everybody else wants. That's what we like to hear. Just look after yourself, Pam. Don't worry about him. New one from James Blunt, then. This is called Circles.

0: And with Circles, I mean, his music's really inoffensive, isn't it? I'm not a big fan of his musically, but I think he is a cracking fella. When you read his posts on X and things like that, he's got a great sense of humour. So, yeah, thumbs up for that one. James Blunt with Circles. Good afternoon to Mr. John Alex, who's joined us on the live chat. He'll be here in about an hour and 20 minutes' time. It's a short show today on this one. And good afternoon to Tim the Legend. I always miss Tim at the gym. He's either there before me or after me. One day, Tim, we will be in the gym at the same time. I just don't know what day that will be.
1: Let's get ready to play this week's Bookend Track. It's over to you, Paul.
0: Here we go then. This is the track which wraps up the week. We can put it in a nice little box, put it on the porch in an Amazon box maybe, and then somebody will come along and steal it and it's gone. This is by Cy Cranston. It's called Dance Forevermore. I think Kim D picked this as a request last week. And it's a really good tune. So I'll play this for Kim as well and hope she's recovering from her op.

0: I just thought that tune would go great after the bookend track that was chosen by Kim D, that track from Cy Cranston, really wanted to make her dance. I know it's a good song, isn't it? I've never heard it before until you requested it, so quite happy to play that a few times. Okay, let's do this as we head to the break.
1: This is Al Maria.
2: Al Maria.
1: And now it's time for Dawn Does DJ.
0: And the tune today is by Jay Vegas. It's called Happy Days.

0: Another weekend winner.
1: Oh, yes, that's Dawn's choice for today. It's called Happy Days, Jay Vegas. I don't know if he's related to Johnny, but there you go. Maybe I'll look it up while I play this ad break.
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13: 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Are you excited?
14: Because I know I am.
1: Is it too early for that? Is it? It's October. They've probably got Easter eggs in the shops now. We can have a Christmas jingle if we want. Yeah, it's October. And it's not even halfway. No, maybe not. His pendulum.

Good song from Pendulum. That is Watercolour. Good afternoon to Jason and Georgina, who've joined us again on the live chat. Great to have you along. And good afternoon to my quiz buddy, Tracy Fowler. She had a lovely t-shirt on last night. It said something about being a ray of sunshine. I thought I need that as well. But a good t-shirt and a good night. We did have a good night and a good laugh as usual, even if it did finish a bit late. And talking of late, I'm going to play this track, which will make us a couple of minutes late for today's number ones at one. Come on, let me off. It's been a funny old day today. Here's a track from Queen from the News of the World album. This is Sleeping on the Sidewalk.

0: Oh, it's only just gone 1 o'clock, so we're only a minute late, which is pretty good. Are you ready? It's time for this.
1: Almeria Radio, 107.5. And now it's time for... Number One's at One.
0: Here we go then, 8 tracks. All of them were number one in the UK at some point or another. You're a rascally rabbit. This one comes from the Human League. It was 5 weeks at number one back in 1981.

One of the finest pop songs ever made, that is the Human League with Don't You Want Me. You knew that already, didn't you? Of course you did. Let's zip back now to 1976. Here's a song that sat at number one for 6 weeks, minding its own business. It's Elton John and Kinky D. Did I just say Kinky? Oh, she might have been. We didn't really know, did we? Kinky D.

0: Hit there for Elton John and Kiki D, otherwise known as Reg Dwight and Pauline Matthews. I thought Kiki D was her real name. I looked it up. No, her real name's Pauline Matthews. I don't know if that would have been such a big hit if they used their real names. But it got me thinking, if you had to change your name to a stage name to make you famous, what would it be? Come on, everyone, jump on the live chat. Let me know. What would your stage name be?
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5: Welcome back, everyone. 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It spent 5 weeks at the top of the chart. This is Heidi Stern with The Power of Love.

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1: Oh yes, it's a party all the way through the show today. That was Jennifer Rush, The Power of Love, her real name, Heidi Stern. Who'd have thought? Good afternoon to Gloria, who's joined us on the live chat, the queen of the midday show on a Thursday. Hope you're well, Gloria. I just imagine you're laying on the chaise lounge having grapes fed to you at the moment for some reason. Maybe it's just me being weird. So from 2021, here's Ed Sheeran with Bad.

11 weeks at the top spot for that one from Ed Sheeran. That is Bad Habits. And just falling 1 week behind back in 2007 was this track from Rihanna. This is Umbrella. 10 weeks at the top spot.

0: Barella, Ella, Ella, Ella. You know how that one goes. That was number one for 10 weeks, as I said. Okay, we're going to go back in time now. 1966 for a song that spent 7 weeks at the top position.
1: Taking you back to the 60s.

0: Tom Jones from 1966. Fran likes that one. She said, brilliant. Thank you, love. I didn't even know what I'd done, but then I realised, yes, she likes Tom Jones. She'll be singing that at karaoke next week. Okay, two big tracks coming up after this quick break. If you like it loud, it's going to be loud.
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0: And if you don't have your own phone, Fiona M will rent you a dodgy old Nokia to take part in the quiz. Yes, for a very sky-high fee, no doubt.
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0: It certainly does. Back to 1984 now for a song which spent 9 weeks at number one. This is Frankie Goes to Hollywood.
14: The air attack warning sounds like this is the sound.

Frankie goes to Hollywood and it only cost him £2 on the bus with Two Tribes. What a song that was. Now, you might want to, you'll thank me for this. Alexa, volume up one. Here we go. From 1996, this song spent 3 weeks at number one for The Prodigy. Of course, it's Firestarter.

The Prodigy and Firestarter. Good news, Rob Max Alexa turned itself up. I always wondered if it would actually work, and I'm really glad that it did. And Rob, I'm sure you're the man of technical knowledge to be able to stop that happening again in future. Right, Jason and Georgina, they said that they miss Keith Flint. Yes, I agree with you there. So many musicians. It's so sad when people take their own life, especially when they're in the public eye and they seem to have everything going for them, like Keith Flint and Chester Bennington and Chris Cornell from Soundgarden. Yeah, very, very sad. But what a tune that is, the Firestarter from The Prodigy. Now, Jason, Georgina, just before our number ones at one today, put a request in for this one from Genesis. Something slightly different.

0: Genesis, Turn It On Again. Claire MC says that is a tune. I think that is definitely on par with Lulu and Take That. Ooh. Okay, let's find out what's going on in the local area, shall we?
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0: So tomorrow, the 10th of October, down at Sensations in Mohaka at 9 o'clock, you've got action from Paul and Carrie. Next Saturday, it's the Rat Pack with Mr. John Vincent. And on Saturday, the 24th of October, at 9 o'clock, entertainment and music coming to you from Marilyn Shipley. Elsewhere in the Almanzora Valley, I forgot where I was then for a minute, at 4 o'clock this afternoon, starting a bit earlier down there at the No Pal restaurant in Arbeleas, it's live music with our very own Duchess Charlie. That should be a good fun afternoon there. 5 o'clock in Mohaka at the Irish Rover, they've got music from Marilyn Shipley, funny enough. A Cositas Bar in Vera at 5 have the Delta Kings. Ankara Beach Bar in Mohaka at 6 o'clock, it's music from The Wonders, and the Mucky Duck in Touré at 7, entertainment from Mr. Jack Law. Down to the New Bar International in Arbeleas at 8, it's the Ruby Welch Duo, and Anto's Bar in Vera at 8 o'clock, it's karaoke with Yo-Yo-Yo, Kendall, and Cafe Royale at Touré at 8, have Kelly-Oke. Crazy Daisies in Mohaka at 9 o'clock, they have their karaoke night. And wrapping up the entertainment this evening at Valerie in Mohaka at 9 o'clock, there is music from Kay Francis. Now, if you do go to any of these venues this afternoon, please, please, if you get the chance, just say you heard about it on 107.5.
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0: Ooh, right, where are we? Oh, I know where we are. Let's do one last ad break, and then we'll come back with a big song from ABBA.
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3: Welcome back, everyone. You've been listening to Friday's Midday Show with me, Paul Mitchell. Mr. John Alex is on his way. That was almost robotic, wasn't it? Oh, it's been one of them days. Yes, John Alex, he'll be here in about 7.5 minutes' time. Oh, let's have a couple of tunes to fill the void, shall we?

Great tune from ABBA, that is Summer Night City. Hey, I just want to say thank you to everybody that's been listening today, wherever you're listening, and a big thank you to everybody that's joined in on the live chat. I'll be back tomorrow afternoon with the Saturday Shakedown, or if you can't make that, join me on Monday for Monday's Midday Show. I'll leave you with this one. If your weekend is about to start, your weekdays are finished, and we're going to set you free with this one from Ultranate. Have a good weekend, everyone.

Hi, John Alex here, and how is everybody today in southern Spain? 22 degrees here. It's lovely today. You're listening to the Afternoon Essential Show with me, John Alex, on Almeria Radio 107.5 FM. Big shout that goes out to Paul for entertaining everyone for the last 2 hours. Thank you very much, Paul. I hope you have a fantastic afternoon, whatever you're doing, or if you're going to have your little siesta. So you've got me for the next 3 hours, and I'll bring you an eclectic mix of tunes from back in the decades, plus a little bit of modern stuff, some Spanish tunes, and of course, to finish the show, a few Northern Soul and Tamla Modown tunes. And with it being a Friday, just after 3 p.m, there is the Afternoon Essentials Favourite Artist of the Week, with two back-to-back tracks. This week it features the REM. And of course we'll be having a bit of a laugh with some silly funny nonsense tunes around about 3:30, so stay tuned. So what else we got going on this afternoon? Well, we have our Almeria Radio Event Guide, the Arbalest and Touré Food Bank Appeal, plus lots and lots of fantastic music. So stay tuned, get your dancing shoes on, or do a little bit of chair dancing like what Michelle does. We're going to make a start with one of my favourite bands. I like opening with this group, the Hermes House Band. And life is life, how true.

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2: Yeah, our live chat is open. It's rebooted itself, so all the names have been cleared off. So pop in, say good afternoon, John. Have a little bit of crack amongst yourselves. And if you've got any requests, drop me a line. And if I've got it, I will gladly play for you. In the meantime, how about a little bit of afternoon delight? Myself, I prefer Turkish delight. Proper Turkish delight. Not that packet stuff. No, the horrible pink purple stuff with the chocolate on. No. Proper Turkish delight.

Yeah, that's Rachel Reyes and The Afternoon Delight. And join us on the comment section is Catwoman. Good afternoon, Catwoman. Seeing that she's sitting behind me. Right, get kettle on, lass. Get kettle on. This is David Dundas, and he's putting his jeans on.

Yeah, that's David Dundas pulling his blue jeans on. And good afternoon, Dawny. She's joined us this afternoon. Dawny and Twiglet, how's the boy doing? Is he off out again, or have you given him some work to do to keep him out of mischief? I hope you've given him some work to do, because he's been sitting on his backside for the last 2 hours. Right. Ooh, we could do with a little drop of this, couldn't we? Bit of brandy from Looking Glass.

0: Yeah, that's Looking Glass there, One Hit Wonders there, and Brandy, You're a Fine Girl. Right, we're going to take a little break and I'll be right back.
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Yeah, lovely song there from the Bee Gees, Too Much Heaven. Ian M's joined us this afternoon. Good afternoon, Ian. He's busy, busy, busy. And no time off for the wicked. That's what they say. No time off for the wicked. Right, where are we going? Oh, I love this song. It's a fantastic version of The Sound of Silence by Disturbed.

Yeah, that's a fantastic version there from Disturbed, the sound of silence. Silence is golden. I wish the tea lady would shut up. This is Fleetwood Mac and The Man of the World. I've not played this one for a long, long time as well.

0: Yeah, Fleetwood Mac, their Man of the World, going back to 1969. And it was in 1968 when they had their only number one hit, which was Albatross. I did their Artist of the Week on Fleetwood Mac, many, many months ago. But yeah, they only had one number one in all their career, which was unusual because they had some absolutely fantastic tunes. Right, we're going to take a little break and I'll be right back.
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Yeah, that's Ellie Goulding there, and Burn, we're going to let it burn. That reminds me of that Crazy World of Arthur Brown that I think it was Tim played it the other day. Yes, I remember him from our teenage years. He was a nutter. But he ended up on Top of the Pops with his head on fire, yeah. If you remember the Crazy World of Arthur Brown, I am the God of Hellfire. Yes, weird.

Edwin Collins there, and a girl like you. Don't forget the comments section is open, it's live, it's exclusive to Almeria Radio and Almeria Gold. So pop in, say good afternoon, John, and if you've got a request, I've got one lined up for Catwoman, and I'll be playing that in a few minutes' time. In the meantime, how about a little bit of Johnny Hates Jazz and Shattered Dreams?

Yeah, that's Johnny H. Jones there and the Shattered Dreams. Our first request of the afternoon is for the Tea Lady, Catwoman. She wants one from Foreigner, waiting for a girl like you. Good afternoon, Charmaine. How are you? And good afternoon, Cat Dog. Charmaine, has she arrived yet? Has trouble arrived? Into Thompson Towers? Let me know.

0: Yeah, that's Foreigner there. Fantastic. And Waiting for a Girl Like You. Charmaine's waiting for a girl, is she ever? Oh, Charmaine. Do I tell everyone? Do I tell? Yes, I do. Of course I do. You haven't done it private anyway. She said she's having a nice soak in the bath before the commencement of merriment commences. That's tonight. They're out on the razzle. Pair of them on the pull. It must be Christmas. Charmaine's having a bath.
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Yeah, that's the Traveling Wilburys and the End of the Line. Well, I think this one's very appropriate for this afternoon. We've got blue sky and sunshine here. So this is a little bit of Mr. Blue Sky.

0: Yeah, Mr. Blue Sky and the ELO. Right, it's time for our events guide coming up next, sponsored by Sensations Restaurant in Mahaka.
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0: Yeah, loads going on down at the Sensations this weekend, so make sure you phone the venue up first. Paul and Carrie are on Saturday, so phone up to book a table, and whatever you're doing, have a fantastic time and stay safe. Don't forget to also support our local artists and our local venues, so here's a breakdown of what's happening locally. Right, kicking off with the Irish Rover in Mahaka. 5 o'clock is Marilyn Shipley. The Casitas Bar in Beira, 5 o'clock is Delta Kings. And at the Nopal Restaurant in Arbalest, 4 o'clock is our very own Duchess Charlie. So pop along there, you'll have a fantastic afternoon watching her sing. Saw her the other week, she is absolutely brilliant. Her and Madame Blonde. And Robbie, of course, of course. Then Carol Beach Bar in Mahaka, 6 o'clock, The Wonders. The Mucky Duck in Toure at 7 o'clock is Jack Law. And the New Bar International in Arbalest, 8 o'clock, is the Ruby Welsh Duo. Anto's Bar in Beira, 8 o'clock, Kendo's Karaoke. The Café Royal Toure, 8 o'clock, Kelioke. And would you believe in Crazy Daisies in Mahaka at 9 o'clock? They've got karaoke as well. And just for a change, at the Valerie in Mahaka at 9 o'clock, is Kay Francis. So whatever you're doing, wherever you're going, phone the venue first to book a table, take a friend, and make sure that they are still on at that time. And don't forget to tell them you heard it right here on Almeria Radio 107.5 FM.
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0: Sensation's Function Room is available for parties, birthdays and weddings, with a private bar and incredible views overlooking the playa.
1: Yeah, have a fantastic weekend, stay safe and have a good time. Right, this next one from Marvin Gaye. I keep asking this one myself. What's going on?

0: Yeah, Marvin Gaye there, what's going on? Well, I'll tell you what's going on. We're going to take another little break and I will be right back with our artist of the week, the Afternoon Essentials favourite.
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0: Yeah, we've got the Afternoon Essentials favourite artist of the week coming up next. And this week we have picked R.E.M. So we had two tracks yesterday, and today we're going to have two tracks as well, both back to back. Starting off with this one, one of my favourite ones. I've sung it many, many times on karaoke. Losing My Religion, followed by Shiny Happy People.

Yeah, that's REM, our Afternoon Essentials favourite artist of the week. And we'll have somebody different next week. Give you a clue. Just a solo singer. Male solo singer. That's all I'm going to tell you. And that's what you got coming up next week.

Yeah, Scott Brunton there and Daisy Wood Davis. Dreamboats and Petticoats. And if anyone can find me a karaoke version of that, I would be more than grateful. I have searched for that one for years and nobody's got it. Right, Charmaine's finished having her bath. She said that was a tune. Anyway, my dear, just for you.

0: Yeah, Cyclones and they're caught up in the moonlight. Right, we're going to have to take a little break, and I will be right back.
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0: This is the Afternoon Essentials with John Alex. It's time for some party classics, silly songs, and a little bit of fun.
2: Yeah, it's our time on a Friday afternoon where we'll have a little bit of fun, a little bit of nonsense, just to put a smile on your face. Starting off with this one from the Lancashire Hot Pot. Where's me gravy?

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1: It's not true up north, we put gravy on everything. Just chips. That's Charmaine, she'll know better than me. Yeah, the Lancashire Pods, and where's me gravy? Right. Now, the weatherman, yeah. Tim, if you're listening, this one's just for you, my friend. It's Richard Kavanagh. My name is Mickey Joe, the weatherman.
2: Hello, hello, hello, this is Mickey Joe with your weather forecast.

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And you've got to see his videos. 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He's a character, the clothes he wears, and oh, he's absolutely fantastic. 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

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The local Boy Scouts use a knickers for tents. 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

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Quentin, not so crisp. I'm glad you've come on, mate. I was going to save this one for you for Monday, but I'll play it now. I played a Lancashire Pot one earlier on. This is just for you, my son. It's the Last Can Blues. What happens when you've only got one can left in the fridge?

0: the Lancashire Pods and the Lascan Blues, just for Quinton, not a crisp. He's got the beer in anyway. At least he was prepared. Now, she must be landing now. Charmaine said Sean will be landing about 3:30 or 2:30 UK, 3:30 here. So she must be landed and she'll be struggling to get through customs. Right, what you smuggling, Sharon? So anyway, Steve's got plenty of beer in. The pub down the mountain opened today. Yeah, she's annoyed with that, didn't she? Ooh, the day she goes away, the pub opens. Right, we're going to take a little break and I'll be right back.
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Yeah, My Heart Will Go On there, and Celine Dion. I was watching a clip of that the other night, and the producer or the director of Titanic didn't want that song in the film. And by did he, I reckon his face when it got an Academy Award and everything else. Shows how much they know, don't they? Right, a little bit of Smokey Robinson and the Miracles. We're cruising this afternoon, having a fantastic afternoon. I hope you are as well.

Yeah, Whitesnake, and here I go again. Right, I know it's Friday and it's Saturday tomorrow, so let's have a bit of Saturday night and Wakefield.

Yeah, Wakefield there, and Saturday night. And Saturday night in the UK is going to be bouncing with Charmaine and Sharon. They'll be out on the tiles and dancing around Super Drug as well. You're getting the bother. Oh, why not? I think this one applies to Steve. Manfred Mann? Oh no, not my baby. She wouldn't do that. Yes, she would.

there, Manfred Mann. Oh, no, not my baby. And as Steve said, it's almost pantomime season. So, yes, she would. I can quite believe it. You put them two together. Oh, dear. You've got chaos. Right, a little bit of Westlife, and if I let you go. That's what the Bobbies are going to be saying to Charmaine and Sharon. If I let you go, will you behave yourself?

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Ollie Mears and Bonkers, and that's what started all the bedlam off on Sharon's show on Thursday. Just one song, and it just went crazy after that. Crazy good. Yeah, we had a good laugh on Thursday. We're going to miss her. I'm standing in for Sharon next week, Monday, Tuesday, and Wednesday, 7 till 8. And who's on Thursday? Oh, yes, Claire. She's on Thursday, and Sharon is back on Friday.

0: Murray Head, One Night in Bangkok. Not been to Bangkok, been to Hong Kong. Fantastic place before the Chinese took it back. But yeah, absolutely. I'd love to go there again, but no, not at the moment. Right, Mr. Crisp, get dancing.
1: Number 54, a house with a bamboo door, bamboo roof and bamboo walls. They've even

0: Yeah, the House of Bamboo there, especially for Mr. Crisp. Yeah, Andy Williams did that originally, long, long time ago, and it's become very, very popular for line dancers. Right, little break, and I'll be right back.
1: The Lovies Amateur Dramatic Society Arbalais are more than just a theatre group. 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
0: Right, we're going on to our food bank appeal next. 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The Touray Food Bank, they're looking for the following: pasta, rice, sunflower oil, washing machine liquid, toothpaste, mayonnaise, sugar, long life milk and toilet rolls. Drop any of these items off at the Oasis Caravan Park in Los Gallardos, and please, please be as generous as you can be. People do appreciate all the help, so it's a thank you from them and it's a thank you from me. And this is very appropriate. We're going into mysterious times, well and truly at the moment, aren't we? This is Sash.

0: Yeah, that's Terry Jacks there, and Seasons in the Sun. And Maria's joined us. Good afternoon, Maria. You missed the mother-in-law. I was expecting you to jump in then, because you normally do, because that's one of your favourite funnies. I hope you heard it somewhere. Quentin, we're having chicken empanadas and savoury rice for tea tonight, providing I don't get a call from the garage to say my car's ready, and then if my car's ready, it's going to be panic stations. But anyway, let's hope it is. I don't mind panic stations if I'm going to get my car back. Right, last advert block, and then I'll be back to wrap it all up.
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2: 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It's also New Music Friday. I'll be playing the pre-releases of What's Hot Out next week, and also the best of the current charts. It's also more music and less talk, so join me tonight at 5.
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0: Yeah, as a man said, join him at 5 straight after me for the Hit Mix. Also, for the rest of the evening, we've got 7 o'clock ready for the weekend, 8 o'clock Club Life with Alan G, 10 o'clock The Boiler Room with Nicky Spoons, and midnight we've got Sky Tech, 1 a.m. handpicked chart music. 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
0: Yes, you've been listening to the Afternoon Essentials show with me, John Alex, and Quentin, my boy. Don't forget, he's saying he's still got the beast. Yeah, I've got the beast, but I've also got my arm all wrapped up, haven't I? Yes, I'm still not cured. Still haven't got all the dressing and all the padding and everything off. Maria, she says she missed it earlier on. Oh, poor girl. Mind you, she was having a liquid lunch somewhere. In the pub, why not? Right, it's that time of Friday where we finish the show off with a little bit of Tamla Motown, a little bit of Northern Soul, and we start off with this one, Stevie Wonder, Everything Uptight.

Yeah, that's very up. That uptight, everything is all right, and everything is all right because Sharon, she's back. Oh, she's in touch with us from England. She's asked me to say hi to Taz, a taxi driver. Hi, Taz from Spain. I hope you're looking after our lady. Yeah, it's great that Sharon's managed to persuade the taxi driver in the UK to put Al Maria Radio live on. Taz, I hope he'll listen to us more often. Enjoy the show.

Yeah, Stevie Wonder, the Uptight Everything's All Right. And I was just saying to the tea lady here that I remember buying that, and she did. Right, we've all been here. Be young, be foolish, but be happy. That's the Tams.

0: Yeah, sweet inspiration there, and a little bit of Tamla Motown, a little bit of Northern Soul. If you like your Tamla Motown and your Northern Soul, tune into Almeria Gold 95.5 FM. Are you listening, Taz? And you will get 2 hours on a Sunday evening, 6 to 8, of Tamla Motown and Northern Soul. Right, where are we going? We've just got about 3 minutes left. Let's see if we can find a 3 minute song. Yes, this one will do. The Sherries, Put Your Arms Around Me and Give Me a Nice Big Virtual Hug.
1: Is there any boy, as sweet as you?
0: Whatever you're doing this weekend, have a fantastic time and take care, stay safe. Just like to thank everybody who came on the comment section this afternoon. Thank you very much. Your contributions are much appreciated. I do. It does help make the show. So it's goodbye for me, and it's goodbye from the tea lady. She's sitting behind me. Bye-bye, Catwoman. Take care, everyone. See you soon. Bye-bye.

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2: Welcome along to the show on this Friday evening as we head into the weekend. And thank you, John, for the last 3 hours. Coming up on tonight's show, a great mix of

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1: Good evening. 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
7: And there we go, another Friday night show over with. But don't go anywhere, because we've got the very best music and shows for your Friday night party. Lee Everest is on the way at 7, and later at 8 p.m, Club Life with Alan G. And he's followed by Nicky Spoons and The Boiler Room at 10. So until Monday night, have yourself an awesome weekend.

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belong. It's ready for the weekend. It's Lee Everest here. We have got the tunes to set you up for a big weekend, night in, night out, whatever you're doing. We've got some big whoppers on the way for you on this week's show, and they're all starting right here and right now. MK and Route 94 on the remix of Always to play you shortly. TS7 on the way with Moment. First of all, should we do this? It's a new one from Nathan Dorr. And Just Hooks was our hottest record on the dance party a few weeks ago. Straight onto our main playlist here at Dance Party, ready for the weekend. Let's start with Mr.

Shout out to Ben this week, loving the tunes. Hello to Charlie as well, loving the songs here on Ready for the Weekend. That's MK and Alana, Route 94 on the remix of Always. Bit of a classic from the 2010s. Also TS7, Charlotte Plank and Moment. Nathan Dorr needing you, his brand new one to start the show with this week. Hope I find you well then, hope you're good. Big shout out to Liam, he's got us locked in. Big shout out as well to Daisy, who's just got a new job. Emma's been off on, she's off to work tonight. Also big shout out as well to Chloe, who says, Lee, loving the tunes already for the weekend. Setting me up for a massive workout in the gym. Connor's been on as well and loves the show every week on his local radio station. Let's continue with Bipolar Sunshine straight after Yousef. Now Float Away with the Good Times.

Bipolar Sunshine and Stay, and also Youssef as well with Float Away for the Good Times here on Ready for the Weekend. Big shout out to Andy, who's been in touch with us. Also hello to Rob as well, loving the tunes on Ready for the Weekend. Ben's been in touch, off for a 10k, listening to us on the AirPods. Hello to Alicia and Mark, who are off on holiday tomorrow morning. Vicky's been on as well, saying loving the tunes, Lee, thank you. Hello to Michelle. Michelle says, Lee, I love a bit of Armin van Buuren and Puncture with Angels. Can you play me that, please? I'm ready for the weekend if you get a chance this week. I'll tell you what, just for you, here it is.

I'm the Van Buren Puncher with Evelina and Angels on Ready for the Weekend. Slee Everest here at the controls. Big shout out to Dave, who has is celebrating. Dave's been on. Caught you on the radio today, Lee says, celebrating tonight because I officially handed my notice in today to retire. I've been doing the job I do for 30 years.

It's Prosper and Rohan, PH on Dreams here on Ready for the Weekend. And the tune is sounding good this week. Big shout out to Craig, who's got us locked in. Also, hello to Chloe as well. Chloe K has been in touch saying, Lee, loving the tune this week on Ready for the Weekend. Big shout out as well to Max, who is down the gym working out. A lot of you doing gym workouts at the moment. What's this, Ready for Christmas? I said the C word, I know. I even heard Mariah Carey on the radio the other day, you know. Honestly, they brought her out of hiding. She's out to play for Christmas. Right, the party anthems continue on this week's Ready for the Weekend with this, the Perfecto All-Stars and the 2026 re-edit of Reach Up. And then we're going to play you some Clooney here on Ready for the Weekend.

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1: Come on, baby, when the music plays, wanna see you dance.

Up and Dance, sampling the classic for its bass, bringing it into 2026. Also the Perfecto All-Stars as well, right here on this week's Ready for the Weekend. A whole hour of party anthems each and every weekend on your radio and on demand as well. I'm going to tell you how you do some on-demand listening later on the programme. And it's Lee Everest here at the controls. Lots of you saying you're off out tonight. Big shout out to Gemma and Steve. They're off out to local pub for a few drinkies. Big shout out as well to Rowan and Stacey. They are off out into town tonight. Big shout out to Taylor, who says, Lee, off out clubbing tonight. Got any recommendations for me? Well, if you go, it depends where you're going, Taylor, actually. If you're going in London, though, definitely the ones around Charing Cross are good. Know a few good ones around Leicester Square as well. Right, let's continue with the tunes on this week's Ready for the Weekend. Big shout out to Mark, the taxi driver, got us on. Also, big shout out to Hannah, who is doing some workouts at home, listening to Ready for the Weekend.

Rachel Mafarlane and Love Lifted Me, proper gospel house type track here on Ready for the Weekend. And you heard Ed with Front and Back. Sorry, Front, Back, Back. That's a new release on this week's show. It's Lee Everest here at the controls. So on our Sister Show Dance Party Weekly, we do a thing every year where we do a vote off for the hottest record of the year, where you get to decide the winning record. There's four up for grabs. I'll tell you more after Inner City and Morgan Seatree.

Albion Dancer with your Ghost Plays on this week's Ready for the Weekend. Your party starters are right here. Big shout out to Sophie. She has written into us to say, Lee, love the show every week on the radio and it sounds absolutely brilliant. Loving the tunes. Get me hyped up for a big night out with the girls. That's what we like to hear. Sophie said, we're off out tonight. We want a bit of a warm-up track, please. Can you play a Sigala and Eli Oates without you? Absolutely no problem at all. Got a few left to go. Going to give you some listen back details straight on the other side of With You, especially for Sophie and your friends. Getting ready for a night.

to Gala EI, especially for Sophie, the girls off out tonight with you. Right, that is us done for this week's edition of Ready for the Weekend. 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You will find us there. New shows land every week. And I'll see you next week.

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0: There is nothing wrong with your radio. Do not attempt to adjust the dial. We are controlling the transmission. If we wish to make it louder, we will. If we wish to make it softer, we will. We will control the treble. We will control the bass. For the next hour, sit quietly and we will control all that you hear. We repeat, there is nothing wrong with your radio.
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What a tune to kick off. 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Congratulations, you made it for another long, hard week. It is your Friday, it is your weekend. 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Good evening. Whoever you are, wherever you are, you're very welcome for the next couple of hours. Don't know what we're going to do. I was a bit late to the proceedings myself, so bit of an off-the-cuff night. But it will be full of tunes, trust me. I'm going to throw in some classics. There's a couple of new ones that I've got that I haven't listened to yet. I'll share them with you a little bit later on. And of course, not forgetting, if you want to get involved with the show, you can do that. AlmeriaRadio.live gets you through to the app. Press the play and join button, I think that's all you got to do. It takes a matter of seconds and you can come into the chat room and come and say hello. Let us know who you are, where you are and what you're up to on this Friday night, whether you're getting ready to go out, whether you've just got home and you're about to start cooking or something, have a bit of a kitchen party. Pour yourself a large one, whatever you're doing. Kick them shoes off. A very appropriate track this is, Blue Six, Music and Wine, simple as that. That's all you need on a Friday night. Good evening, you tuned into Club Life. I am Alan G, good evening.

Shout out to me old mate Ags over there in the UK. Evening mate, hope you had a good week. I'm getting the spare room ready. Music is high. That is a wicked tune, love that one. Blue Six. Music. Track called Music and Wine is what your Fridays are made of. 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That's what your Friday nights are made of. If you do get the chance, get yourselves into the app. AlmariaRadio.live. Get in the chat room. Come and say hello.

Jill and Paul are there as well. Good evening, guys. Hope you're well. Been a long week, eh? Put your feet up. Come on. Pour yourself a large one. Crank up the old Amstrad.

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You're tuned in to Club Life Live and Loud from southern Spain. We're coming at you on our Maria Radio 107.5 on your FM dial down in southern Spain. We are, of course, or amariaradio.live throughout the rest of the world. Good evening to you, whoever you are, wherever you are.

getting a little bit chilly for sitting outside. Nights are drawing in. When do the clocks go back? Must be soon, eh? It'd be nice to have a nicer evening.

We give you some warm and fuzzies, don't worry. This is your Friday night, this is Club Life. We're just warming up. Nicky Spoon's with you in the boiler room at 10 o'clock, don't forget. Good evening.

Angela Johnson on vocals with A Lopo of Good Lover. Oh, trying to think on the top of my head, I've done it originally, can't think. I'll have to have a look instead. This is your Friday night, this is Club Life. You are tuned in live and loud to the soundtrack of your weekend here on Amarillo Radio, 107.5 down here in southern Spain. AmarillaRadio.live throughout the rest of the world, wherever you are. There's no getting away from us. This is something brand new from Queen Bee. Don't quite understand it, but it's called 27 Sided. But it's quite a tune, check it out. Give it some volume, it's your Friday night. You deserve it. Pour yourself a large drink or another one. Come say hello in the chat room. Evening Sarah, evening Paddy,

What do you reckon of that one? Queen Bee, 27 Sided. I think that's just one of them tunes you can hear Friday night. Sounds good. You can hear it Friday morning in the car on the way to work and it still sounds good. Just one of them any time of day tunes. Do you know what I mean? This is Thursday night, this is Club Life, you are tuned in to Al Maria Radio 107.5 on your FM dial down here in southern Spain. Good evening to you. And good evening to everybody else worldwide. Got quite an international audience. Ruth and Gaz are down there in Auckland. Good morning to you already, it's your Saturday morning. Another new one spinning around at the moment. Thorgan Wolf. It's a little cracker. Give it some volume. It's called Never Did I. As your paella coming on.

I haven't even got to putting socks on yet, let alone the heating. Ah well. This is Club Live. You've got a nice mixture tonight we're going to do. Maybe some old classics that have been revamped and revitalised. I'm going to throw some of them in. Actually, I've got a new one of them today. I'll see if I can find it. We'll have a listen.

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Haven't had a chance to listen to it. All I know is it's a remake. So we'll take a listen together, eh? Let me know what you reckon. Not going to tell you what it is, make it fair. I think it's one of them tunes. If you know it, you know it.

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That one.

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We spoil you down here Friday night. This is Club Life. I'll do my best for you. This next tune, I'll tell you, if you ain't banging your head or tapping your feet and nodding your head, rather, and there's something wrong with you. I've got my wrong set of teeth in. What did I say? You got to be banging your head and kicking your feet or something. Whatever. I can't blame it on the heat now. Check this tune out. Give it some volume. If you've got a decent stereo, you'll appreciate it. Trust me. And if you do not like this tune, let me know. And I'll send you your money back.

My stacy's just come running into me saying, what's she saying? It's one of them songs you want to sing along to, but you don't know what she says. I've got no idea. I'll just play along, go,

That is a wicked, wicked tune though, especially you got a decent stereo. Trust me, it sounds good up loud. I've got a couple of nice big JBL 15-inch speakers behind me, Ed. Nice little cosy studio. Banging out to

Till 10 o'clock, don't forget, before we hand things over to Nikki Spoons in the boiler room. Shout out to everybody in the chat room. Thanks for joining us, guys. And if you haven't joined us, take a few seconds, press one button, put your name in, send us a message, come and say hello, join the family. Taking you back a couple of years. Set Me Free by Hugs. I think it's got a nice bit of air piano in it for you. Good evening, this is Club Life.

sign of a whose mind tricks and assemble a tempo to yours, and you may want to sing with them for a while. After time, you see that person's tempo change. And I'm glad to be here with my homies. And you know, sometimes people look at us and say, but you know what's important is what we bring. What we bring is the joy.

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0: Ah, oh, that's better. I thought it was a bit quiet out here tonight, but my live chat room hasn't updated itself for a while, so.
1: Come on, y'all. Come on, y'all. Sing it.
0: If you think I've been ignoring you, sorry.

Well, we have just rolled over into the final half hour. I'll take you up until Nicky Spoon's at the top of the hour. He's here for you with the boiler room. Come say hello if you have got a minute spare in your life. While you're sitting there with your feet up, you might as well. Join the chat room, come and say hello. Let me know who you are, where you are, and what you're up to. We'll give you a shout out. This is the soundtrack to your weekend. Let me know if you want to hear anything. If I fancy it, I might just play it. You never know. It's all a bit off the cuff this evening.

Well, talking of devil, here he is himself. Nicky Spoons is in the chat room. Good evening, mate. Hope you're well. Ah, sorry we haven't had a chance. It's been hectic. Sonican Soultizer. Brand new for 26. Got another one here. This is one of my new tunes that I haven't had a chance to listen to. Only picked it up this afternoon. So first time for all of us. Let me know what you think. All I know, it's by Jill Scott. It's called Right Here, Right Now. Terry Hunter mix, that's all I got. Cheers for that, bud.

We have a little under 20 minutes left before we hand things over to Nikki Spoons. Got a cracker of a show coming up for you, I believe. Well, they always are. I'm going to try and cram in as many as I can between now and then. Queen of Soul.

Brie Kitchen. We are rapidly running out of time down here for this Friday. Where's it gone? We have got just over 10 minutes left. Time to fit a couple more in. I want to do this one. I like this one. Miss Charlene Kennedy. Been around for a month or

Wicked tune that, Charlene Kennedy, Stay in This Light. That's about all we've got time for down here this week. Don't forget to strap yourselves in, 5 minutes time, we're handing things over to Nikki Spoons. Have a wicked show, mate, have a good one. And we will catch up soon. Big, big thank you. Everyone's taking the time out to join us in the chat room this evening. Big thanks, guys. You know who you are. We've got Ags, we've got Jill and Paul, we've got Den and Shelley, Lorna and Sean, and Lorna and Nikki Spoons, and Damon, and Gillian, and Ruth and Gazza. And if I've missed you, Paddy and Sarah.

Right, once again, that is it for us down here this week on Club Life. Big, big thank you. You've been tuned into Club Life, as I say, on Almeria Radio 107.5. AlmeriaRadio.live throughout the rest of the world. Shout out to anyone who's joined us this evening. Big, big thank you. Stay tuned. And I'll catch you down here next Friday. We'll do it all over again. Have yourselves a good weekend.

0: not just dance, but feel the music. What you feel in the music is what makes you dance. It's what inspires you to create outside of doing what you learn in class. You have to put some of you. I want you to start by learning where the beat is.
1: Oi, oi. This Friday, who's ready? I certainly am. 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
1: The feel. The music. 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It's what inspires you to create outside doing what you learn in class. You have put some of you. 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

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Yeah. So am I. Let's go. It's Friday. It's party time. I'm happy. Let's go.

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1: When I get this feeling, I can't get it off my mind. 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

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And Ellie. 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

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Turn it up.

That's right. You've been listening to Nicky Spoons on Al Maria Radio 107.5 FM and on Alexa. Got like 6 minutes left. So I'm gonna shut up.

Oh, yeah! Wicked tune! 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

Thank you, everyone. Alan G, Dawny, Paul Tash, Joel of Essex, Jill and Paul, Jelly and Den, Lauren and Shauna, Rob the Funk, and Ellie, Elaine, Burry, and of course Jenny. And I feel like I'm missing someone else.

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Have a wicked weekend, everybody. Hopefully catch you back here next Friday. In the boiler room.

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